She rejected the suspicions that it could have been foreseen. He died of age. We are religious. He

full of bile. His drawstrings are this cheery smile. How have you been getting on? Sausage rolls and bolivons.

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Here comes the bride, all dressed in white, Wraith-like father at her side, to the strains of

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It will stay like this now. Job for Monday to Friday. You cherish weekends now, and brunch sounds nice.

0: There are two important things to remember about learning any new language. One, be interested in the people, their country, and language. Want to learn it. Two, practice it as often as you can. Nothing is more effective in creating a friendly atmosphere, and nothing flatters people more than when a foreigner tries to speak their language. Remember, knowing the language is the best way of knowing the country and enjoying it more.
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1: How are you, sir?
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1: Madam.
2: Gospodjo.
1: Ladies and gentlemen.
2: Gospodje I gospodjo.
1: I am very pleased to meet you.
2: Milo mi je da vas vidim.
1: Thank you.
2: Hvala.
1: Thank you very much.
2: Velika hvala.
1: I want to buy apple.
2: Molim.
1: I want to buy apple.
2: Teo bih kupiti jabuka.

Cheetah print dancing on the people, rolled up at the after joint, dancing, dancing on the people, people dancing on the people. I got people on the people, people dancing on the people, with the people on the people, smoking CO2. See me, see you dancing on the people, climb up on the booth, hanging from the people on the people. My head is the roof, dancing on the ceiling on the people. I got people on the people, dancing, dancing on the people.

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1: Give me an L! Give me a U! Give me a C! Give me a K! What's that spell? What's that spell? What's that spell? What's that spell? What's that spell?
2: Should we roll it, Jimmy? We're rolling on one? Oh, one again. Gotta get this airplane on.
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spreading, shifting, haunting for a host. 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

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F-R-S. F-R-S. F-R-S. F-R-S. F-R-S. F-R-S. F-R-S. F-R-S. F-R-S. F-R-S. F-R-S. F-R-S. F-R-S. F-R-S. F-R-S. F-R-S. F-R-S. F-R-S. F-R-S. F-R-S. F-R-S. F-R-S. F-R-S. F-R-S. F-R-S. F-R-S. F-R-S. F-R-S. F-R-S. F-R-S. F-R-S. F-R-S. F-R-S. F-R-S. F-R-S. F-R-S. F-R-S. F-R-S. F-R-S. F-R-S. F-R-S. F-R-S. F-R-S. F-R-S. F-R-S. F-R-S. F-R-S. F-R-S. F-R-S. F-R-S. F-R-S. F-R-S. F-R-S. F-R-S. F-R-S. F-R-S. F-R-S. F-R-S. F-R-S. F-R-S. F-R-S. F-R-S.